you die. 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When you see them, you will realize why I love my sweet love.

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Born from the mold with a hustle inside me. That's my spirit, just not today. I got demons on my back and a lot on my plate. Someone tell them back, back, I got something to say. First they love you, then they hate you, then it's part of the game. They can up, I ain't nothing to play with. 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You can test my spirit, but don't test my patience. I only fear God that you can meet.

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Said I'm in love with the way that she talk and the way that she speak. Angel asked who I wanna be. I said to me, with you, version of

0: What's that?
1: You remember Funky Mama?
0: Yeah.
2: Yeah.
1: That was one of my best recordings, baby.
2: Ooh, that was bad.
1: Alligator Boogaloo.
2: Yeah.
1: Midnight Creeper.
2: Yeah.
1: I don't play nothing but funky music, baby.
0: Funky music is in.
1: And you know why I do that?
2: Why?
1: Because everything I play gonna be funky.